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3: 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Drive out of Aurora starting to move better. There was a stall westbound 70 at Peoria. That's just cleared. Lanes open. Eastbound 70, a little heavy getting out to Chambers. Delays on 270. Out of the West End, keep in mind, eastbound 70 is going to be closed at 7 o'clock tonight through the weekend. This will be a closure eastbound 70 at Kipling. Trouble traffic lights causing problems. Colfax and Airport Boulevard, also on Sheridan at I-76. 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I'm Susan Feeling with traffic on Mix 100.
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0: Braden Zayden. Come on in, you guys.
1: Luke, what's up, buddy?
0: How's baseball going?
1: I've got the game streaming in the den. Maybe you can pick up some pointers before we take on Kennedy next week. Ashley A, Ashley D, Ashley P, is this for a group project again? Because last time it looked a lot like high-speed reality TV research.
0: Hey, Kristen!
1: You got the ring light and the tripod this time. 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Honey, it's going to be another late one. We're going to need more snacks.
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2: Slow traffic trying to get into the high country. 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Westbound 70, Golden up to the Eisenhower Tunnel, about 75 minutes. It's slow on that drive between Genesee and Idaho Springs. Now, the Metro Highway's looking a whole lot better. Do have a bunch of problems with traffic lights out. Colfax and Airport Boulevard, lights out. Parker Road and Lehigh, big delays there. And trouble with traffic lights on Sheridan at I-76. Treat that as an always stop. Back to school today, college before you know it. 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I'm Susan Thielen with traffic on Mix 100.
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26: Denver weather.
27: Good afternoon, Colorado. Well, we'll see thunderstorms roll in from the west over the metro area and then track off to the eastern plains later on today. Highs are going to be in the 70s today. Once this clears out, more sunshine and 80 Saturday and Sunday. Have a great day and a great weekend. I'm Denver 7 Chief Meteorologist Lisa Hidalgo.

Denver's best music, Mix 100. Yep, that guy probably hitting this stage in less than an hour down in Colorado Springs. We hooked a lot of local listeners up with tickets. Was that you? Have a great time if you're going. You and I, we're going to hang with Ella, Mix 100. Just when

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If anybody else does, we need to have a talk. 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

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It's Synergy. And if you were hoping to see Ella Langley at Red Rocks, well, you may have already discovered the bad news. 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We're giving them away through October 2nd. It's Lady Gaga.

is National Lobster Day. Here's a corny joke. Why did the lobster blush? It saw the ocean's bottom. It's Hillary Duff, Mix 100. She's

0: Seriously, don't stress. We mess up the lyrics to this one like 100% of the time, too.
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Mix 100, it's Synergy. Your dog already thinks they're the main character. You might as well put them in a costume and prove it. Elitch Gardens Pet Parade on October 10th. It's Olivia.

That's exactly what we hope you do tomorrow night for the Rainbow Radio Show. And dance to this hot remix that Marky and I have of this one from Zara Larsson. It's called Midnight Sun.

0: And since fall is here, that means spooky season is also beginning. And we're kicking off spooky season with our Monster Bash this Saturday like we do every year at Anderson Farms in Erie off of I-25 and Highway 52. 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And you're not going to want to miss it. 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

Do you remember when Ella Langley announced Red Rocks and everybody lost their minds? 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We have your tickets starting on Monday with

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Now there she is, Ariana Grande on Denver's Best Music Mix 100. I'm Synergy. Ariana and Ricky were making out at the haunted house at Universal Studios. I mean, that is one way to get kicked off the ride for too much PDA. It didn't happen, though. It's Rihanna. All

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Synergy hanging with you. Doja Cat coming to town Thursday, October 8th at Ball Arena. Guess who has your tickets? Denver's Morning Show with Nina and Josh and their game called Pop Quiz Hot Seat.

So how in the world did this guy, Cameron Whitcomb, get his start? Behind the drum set. But now he's singing front and center, Mix 100. I'll show you.

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people back. I think they just need to start with not buying that banned meat that they're about to buy. Blech. It's Bruno, who's probably still sweating from his show in Colorado Springs. For just

0: 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And we're kicking off spooky season with our Monster Bash this Saturday like we do every year at Anderson Farms in Erie off of I-25 and Highway 52. 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

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It's Stella Lefty and Boston. 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

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Later.

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1: Let's do it. The top 40 tracks in the country as we close out the month of September. And today on the show, Brian Littrell from the Backstreet Boys takes us behind the scenes of their show at the Sphere in Las Vegas. Very cool. And we hear from freshly inducted Disney legends, the Jonas Brothers. I was there for that. That was fun. Plus, the new track from Miley lands on the chart and shakes things up now. Let's go. 40, Die With a Smile, Lady Gaga, and Bruno Mars.

Die with a Smile, Lady Gaga, Bruno Mars, that's number 40. All right, let's go back a week ago and see how it looked at number 3. So easy, Olivia Dean. In the 2 spot, Tame and Bala Dracula. On top for 2 weeks, Bruno Mars with this one. Risk It All, jumping back in now, 39, to see what happens this week. Our longest running hit, 123 weeks on the countdown. Espresso, it's Sabrina.

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2: 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Actually, 14 times platinum, 1840 Extra, Without Me.

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0: You know when you try a new food and suddenly it's like, wait, how did I not know about this? It's Ryan Seacrest here. That is the reaction a lot of people are having when they first try Kewpie mayo. I'm cooking a lot more at home, and I sure did. It's the one with the red cap and the little baby on the bottle. You've probably seen it on TikTok. So what makes it different? Most mayonnaise uses whole eggs. 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
0: Just a few hits into the countdown. And last weekend, Lainey Wilson took the stage at our iHeartRadio Music Festival, presented by Capital One. She was clearly inspired by all the different artists on the lineup because she just posted a genre-blending mashup. She shared an acoustic cover that combines Daisies by Justin Bieber with Man I Need by Olivia Dean. And it works really well. Thanks to Louisiana Sound. We got the video posted at AmericanTop40.com. Now here's the original Daisies, JB 37.

You saved my Taylor Swift, 36, Ophelia. The Fate of Ophelia. Ophelia. All right. Miley sent fans into a frenzy after releasing her new album, Bass Persuades, and people loved the music so much she broke records when a live show was announced in L.A. She hasn't played a proper tour in, like, over a decade, so fans jumped at the chance to get tickets for two shows at the Hollywood Bowl. It's set for next month. Demand was so high, over 1.5 million people signed up for pre-sales with only 18,000 seats. She could technically play 80 sold-out shows if all those people bought tickets. So if you scored one, consider yourself very lucky. Bass Persuades. Here it is. New.

0: Acolyte, there's Taylor at 34. All right, Usher going to be spending a lot more time in Las Vegas, but it's not the real Usher. It's a new wax statue of himself, as it was unveiled at Madame Tussauds. And when Usher first saw the figure, he admitted it looks more like him than he does. The resemblance uncanny. We got photos up. You want to check it out, AmericanTop40.com. Here is Usher, Will.i.am, 1840 Extra.
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0: 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Noah Kahan holds his place on the chart. Don't miss that. And Somber celebrates a solid year on the countdown with a hit coming up.
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somber. Back to Friends 33. Seacrest here and Noah Kahan on the way, kicking off the Australian leg of his world tour. And the biggest question fans have is, what does he eat backstage? I do love this question. He's playing some of the biggest venues in the world, but his dressing room, pretty low-key, stocked with Cinnamon Toast Crunch, probiotic soda, and all-dressed chips, they're called, which combine flavors of ketchup, barbecue, sour cream, and salt and vinegar. Maybe a little too much for my palate. And on days off, he keeps a tradition with his band of going out to a nice steakhouse. So he's all fueled up. He hit the stage and perform songs like this, Orbiter 32. Hello.

Will Smith, 31 there. Let's get to Madonna, leading the pack in nominations for the MTV VMAs this weekend. She has 11 nods, including Artist of the Year, Video of the Year, Song of the Year. For this one, Bring Your Love with Sabrina, AT40 Extra.

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1: Now, the track Loser by Tame Impala is also a solo song, but since it released last year, it's kind of evolved into a team-up with Joe, also known as the actor Joe Keery. Joe appeared in the music video for this song, which we posted at AmericanTop40.com. The other day at Tame Impala's Boston show, Joe joined the stage and played along with him, making this a duet. Here it is, Loser. It's number 30.

Weezer. So Carol G's made a few hit records as an artist, but she's also set a world record. She made it into the Guinness Book. She earned a spot back in 2024 for scoring the highest grossing music tour for a Latin female artist, and the same run also made her the first Latin American singer to sell out two consecutive nights at the Rose Bowl Stadium in Southern California. Her latest single, right here with Bruno, is called Still 29.

28 Golden Huntrix. All right, the band Sleep Theory is a rock group from Memphis, Tennessee, but during their live shows, they cover a hit song by another artist who calls Memphis home. It's Justin Timberlake. They perform a reimagined version of NSYNC's Bye Bye Bye, but they transition to their own original music and songs like this one, Words Are Worthless, an 1840 on the Verge track.

0: is on the verge of making our chart. 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
1: Coming up next.
0: Seacrest here, and a very happy 21st birthday to Sienna Spyro. It's coming up this Monday. She's got a hit on the way. And Cameron Whitcomb moves up a spot next.
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0: Inside your top 30 on our way to one. When Harry Styles first announced his Together Together tour, some fans were disappointed because his choice to play mini residencies at a small number of cities kept them away. Well, we got an update that might make it easier for you to catch a show of Harry's. After 27, I'll fill you in. Kingdom of Fear, Cameron Whitcomb.

0: Kingdom of Fear, Cameron Whitcomb, 27. Let me jump back to Harry Styles. The first leg of his Together Together tour didn't stop in too many cities. He did play a record-breaking 12 shows at London's Wembley Stadium and 30 nights in New York at Madison Square Garden. But the other day, he posted on social and admitted that the tour was far beyond what he could have imagined. So he explained the run into 2027 with more cities across the world. Phoenix, Dallas, LA, Atlanta, some of the stops on the schedule. The full list is up at AmericanTop40.com if you want to take a look.
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0: Olivia Dean, 25, a couple minutes.
1: Zara Larsson recorded her verse for this song somewhere in the middle of America while she was opening up for Tate McRae on the Miss Possessive tour. The track came together fast, but everything clicked. Stateside, Pink Panthers and Zara Larsson, 24. I'm free.

0: hear the same.
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0: Coming up next.
1: Michelle Branch rises a spot with a song she first took to number one back in 02. Plus, Malcolm Todd hikes up a couple more next.
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1: Earrings, 23, Malcolm Todd. All right, last year, the Goo Goo Dolls released their latest EP titled Summer Anthem, and though summer's officially over, a track from the project could make the chart soon. It's called Ocean. It's written about being overwhelmed by emotions and memories from a past relationship, all told through the metaphor of swimming in the ocean. This one's got real heat, could land on the chart soon. So we're playing it here, 1840 on the Verge track.
2: Yes.

Michelle Branch and New Radicals 22. Well, Olivia Dean is one of the most popular singers in the world right now, but she says she can handle any criticism that comes her way because of one conversation she had the night before the Grammys. She met Stevie Wonder at a party, and when she shook his hand, he was singing along to Man I Need, and she says that memory is all she needs for the rest of her life. If she reads a negative comment about herself, she reminds herself, Stevie Wonder likes me. Here's Man I Need, 21.

0: Olivia Dean, Man I Need, number 21.
1: Coming up next,
0: we'll hear from Brian Littrell of the Backstreet Boys about their popular residency at Sphere in Las Vegas. 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
0: You know when you try a new food and suddenly it's like, wait, how did I not know about this? 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
2: Halfway to number one, and the Backstreet Boys just wrapped up their summer dates at Sphere in Las Vegas, with more shows coming at the end of the year. We'll hear from Brian Littrell about what goes into a performance at the one-of-a-kind venue after we hear their latest single. Let's Bottle Up 20.

0: going 3-20. Bottle up, the Backstreet Boys. And speaking of the Backstreet Boys, when they made their debut at Sphere in Vegas last summer, they thought it would be just a few dates in July, but now they've played 55 shows with more coming in December due to overwhelming demand. And a few weeks back, Brian Littrell filled in as guest host and told us about the most challenging part of the show because it requires him to face his fear. Take a listen.
1: We take a lift up in the sky, in the Sphere, and it goes about 65 feet above the crowd. Personally, I am terrified of heights. I don't even really like to fly, but I have to fly around the world because of my job. So when they put you on a lift, my production manager, Dan, comes over and he goes, yeah, we're going to have this stage and it's going to shoot up to the sky and it's going to go way up to the sweet spot on the screen at Sphere and it's going to look amazing. Well, you know, when the intro is like, AJ goes, yeah, then I have to start singing, you are my fire. But it sounds like this, you are my fire, because I'm so scared. I'm so scared to go up on this lift because I don't like heights. So I would rather perform that song on tour or somewhere else where we're about maybe, you know, 10 to 15, 20 feet above.
2: He's one of the only people I know that can sing afraid but not sound afraid.
1: Well, I try not to. I've got a little practice.
0: And now that we're back on solid ground, here's 19 on the countdown. My body isn't ready. Somber.

0: 18, Repeat It. Martin Garrix and Ed Sheeran.
1: Coming up next.
0: Alex Warren's on the way with a song that was number one a year ago this week. And a happy birthday to Hillary Duff this Monday. She soars four spaces right here with our fastest riser next.
2: American Top 40
1: is back in a sec.
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0: From K94.5 in Shreveport, Louisiana, to Q1049 in Claremont, Wyoming, and on our military bases and naval ships around the world, on the American Forces Network. 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

0: and Man 16, Mumford & Sons featuring Hozier. Counting down the hottest songs of the week and up to Alex Warren. Alex is a big fan of Shawn Mendes and said that besides his singing ability, he's the human embodiment of a beautiful being. His words. His connection to Shawn goes back to high school because Alex's classmates said the two singers looked identical. And while Alex doesn't see the resemblance, he leans into the comparison and made this joke as he closed out the countdown when he filled in as guest host a few weeks ago. Play that joke.
1: Brian's back next week, so if you had fun, my name's Alex Warren, and if you didn't, my name's Shawn Mendes. Bye!
0: Here he is, Ordinary 15.

Alex Warren, 15. That's ordinary. Let's get to Benson Boone. He said one of the biggest lessons he learned over the past year is that it's incredibly easy for him to get carried away with his ego. He admitted that after Beautiful Things became a golden smash, he thought that he could do anything. And he quickly realized that he does have limits, and that experience reminded him that in many ways he's still an up-and-coming artist. So he changed his attitude and got back to work trying to make new fans all over the world. Here's his latest at 14.

0: How did I not know about this? It's Ryan Seacrest here. That is the reaction a lot of people are having when they first try Kewpie mayo. I'm cooking a lot more at home, and I sure did. It's the one with the red cap and the little baby on the bottle. You've probably seen it on TikTok. So what makes it different? Most mayonnaise uses whole eggs. Kewpie only uses egg yolks, giving it this rich umami flavor, which I love. It's smoother, deeper, almost buttery. And people put it on everything. You can put it on egg sandwiches, fries, burgers, even pizza crust. Once you notice Kewpie, you'll start seeing it everywhere. Chefs use it. 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Food lovers use it. Never tried it? Grab the bottle with the red cap next time you're at the store. Put it on just about anything. Then you'll understand. You'll love its rich, bold flavor. Kewpie, the original Japanese mayonnaise. That's Kewpie, the original Japanese mayonnaise.
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Baby Doll, Dominic Fike. It's 1840, number 13. With the title of Gracie Abrams' new album, Daughter from Hell, was the final part of the process, but it felt perfect because it connected to an inside joke with her collaborators without realizing it. Her producer, Aaron Dessner, once nicknamed Gracie the Basement Lady because of the low-layered vocals she recorded in what he describes as in a demonic way. So when she chose Daughter from Hell as the name of her album, it made perfect sense because to her friends, it felt like a different way of saying the Basement Lady. No matter what you call her, here she is. Gracie Abrams, Hit the Wall, 12.

Tracy Abrams, 12, Hit the Wall. All right, a lot of Olivia Rodrigo's fans study her lyrics academically, but now her music has inspired an official museum exhibition. It's called Olivia Rodrigo, The Cure Unraveled, and it's on display at the Grammy Museum in Los Angeles, highlighting props from her music videos. You have until February to check it all out, and her latest single could land on the charts soon. Here it is, Stupid Song, AT40 on The Verge track.

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Mr. Know-It-All Teddy Swim at number 10. And there isn't a single Taylor Swift song that hasn't had every detail analyzed by fans. But the other day, she confirmed that there are multiple meanings to her latest "I Knew It, I Knew You." As an example, she explained one of the first lines of the song. "I knew you through the days of the blades of the grass in summer." Could be D-A-Z-E, as in a memory that's blurry at the edges, or D-A-Y-S. You know what that means? Here it is, however it sounds to you. Number 9.

It's 1840. You probably know Sara Bareilles from her 2008 track Love Song, which spent 10 weeks on top and went on to become the number one song of the year. She's got a new one out. It's written as a tribute to a close friend who sadly passed 6 years ago. It's called Just a Kid. 1840 Breakout.

0: were just a kid. Just a kid. Sarah Bareilles and AT40 Breakout.
1: Coming up next.
0: Music from Olivia Rodrigo just ahead, and Zara Larsson is up a spot with the biggest of her two hits this week. Next.
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0: You know when you try a new food and suddenly it's like, wait, how did I not know about this? Ryan Seacrest here. That's how people are reacting to Kewpie mayo. The one with the red cap you've probably seen on TikTok. What makes it different? Egg yolks. 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Chefs use it, restaurants use it, food lovers use it. You never tried it? Find the red cap and see what everyone's talking about. 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
3: Moving through the top 10. And the Jonas Brothers have starred in TV shows. They've performed sold-out tours all over the world. And they have a star on the Walk of Fame. But now, they can officially say they are Disney legends. We'll hear from Nick, Kevin, and Joe about being inducted into that exclusive

0: number 7, AT40. It's Zara Larsson. So back to the Jonas Brothers. They got a lot going on. Big tour this weekend, kicking off new music on the way. Their iHeartRadio podcast, Hey Jonas. But in the middle of all that, they were also inducted as Disney legends, celebrating their long history with the Walt Disney Company. When we talked to the Jonas Brothers the other day, they told us how it felt to be officially considered legends and a look at their future with Disney. Here's Joe Jonas.
1: I think working with Disney all these years and to share the room with Anne Hathaway and The Rock, formerly known as Dwayne the Johnson, it really is special to receive something such like a high honor. It really was a beautiful room, and we're so excited, to continue kind of doing more projects with them. I mean, we just released Camp Rock 3 only a few weeks ago as producers, which is kind of wild, and so maybe more in the future.
0: Jonas Brothers here. 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

0: dead, Olivia Rodrigo. 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
0: Ella Langley keeps her spot close to the top of the countdown, plus Ariana Grande's on the move to score her 4th top 5. Next.
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8: Nothing left but the top five. And it's exciting when you hear that your favorite artist is going on tour, but it's rare to find out your favorite movie is hitting the road, right? We'll tell you about the film concert experience that could be stopping in your city after five. Hate That I Made You Love Me, Ariana Grande.

0: Ariana Grande, Hate That I Made You Love Me, number 5. So when the Wicked movie released in 2024, it was one of the biggest movies of the year, and its soundtrack became just as big of a star. So next year, they're going to take the film and the songs on the road. A special musical experience headed to concert halls around the world where fans can watch Wicked Part 1 on a massive screen while a full symphony orchestra performs the music all live. The series kicks off with a preview in San Francisco on the 16th of January, and the world premiere is set for January 23rd at Radio City Music Hall in New York. If you want to check out the dates, we put them up at AmericanTop40.com.
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0: so easy. Olivia Dean at 3. For the past couple weeks, Bruno Mars has had a hold on number 1. But with Halloween approaching, Dracula wants to reclaim that spot after a month away. We'll find out who has the biggest song of the week when we reveal the top 2 in a sec.
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0: Nothing left but the top two. And this next artist treats his band like family. And in the case of his percussionist, he's actually family. His older brother, Eric Hernandez, plays on this song. And before he joined the band full time, he spent 15 years as an LAPD officer, with 10 of those on active street duty. But now, fans know him as E-Panda. And he gets to play along with his younger bro, Bruno Mars. Risk It All, number 2.

Risk It All, Bruno Mars falls to number two after spending the past 2 weeks on top. Now, we're up to the number one song in the country. And this next song gets tens of thousands of fans dancing every night when this artist plays it out on tour. But online, it inspired a major dance trend too, and everyone's getting in on it. Over 500,000 videos have been posted with the trend on TikTok alone, including celebrities like Bryan Cranston, Lisa Rinna, and the guy behind the number one song in North America. Number one. It's Tame Impala, Dracula, making it back to number one on AT.

Tame Impala, Dracula, back at number one for a total of 5 non-consecutive weeks. So that is the countdown this weekend, but don't miss us next time because hits from Miley, Olivia Rodrigo, and Bruno Mars all on the move. Anything could happen in a week. Until then, stay with us on social at American Top 40, and I'll see you weeknights with Vanna White on Wheel of Fortune. Take good care.

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Denver's best music. It's Mix 100. I'm Angela Cortez. So Ella Langley taking over Red Rocks on October 7th. Completely sold out show. There's no way you're getting those tickets unless you stay right here on Mix 100. Monday morning, 8 a.m. Also at noon and at 4, we're giving you a shot to win those tickets. 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

Mix 100. So I think we could all agree that it's kind of tough out there right now. And according to the Business Insider, it's so tough that millennials and Gen Z are no longer splurging on clothes and vacations. They're actually only splurging on groceries. I think we've definitely hit a wall, right?

0: since fall is here, that means spooky season is also beginning. And we're kicking off spooky season with our Monster Bash this Saturday, like we do every year at Anderson Farms in Erie off of I-25 and Highway 52. 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

Bruno Mars taking over Colorado Springs today and tomorrow. I really need to find a pop-up spot because I am so about some Hello Kitty Bruno Mars merch. I have to find that today. Hope you're having a great day. Let's keep it going with some new music from Somber. It's My Body Is It Ready on Mix 100.

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2: 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Luke, what's up, buddy? 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

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I'm Angela Cortez. Sarah hanging out with us in Littleton right now looking for her Teddy Swims. I got you right now. If you want to hear something yourself, feel free to text me 303-691-1MIX. 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
1: Denver's best music. It's Mix 100. I'm Angela Cortez. I know Bruno has his favorite places that he loves to perform, but I really do think he's going to fall in love with Colorado. I mean, he's going to love it out here. He's going to love the fans out here. He's going to buy a house. He's going to find a woman. He's going to build a family. He's going to get a dog. He's going to go snowboard. I'm just daydreaming here. It's Mix 100.

Denver's best music, it's Mix 100. I'm Angela Cortez. So Miley Cyrus dropped a brand new album last week. It's called Bass Persuades. I've only got like 3 songs in, but so far, so good. Really, really enjoying it right now. You definitely want to check it out for yourself. It's Mix 100.

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2: 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Luke, what's up, buddy? How's baseball going? I've got the game streaming in the den. Maybe you can pick up some pointers before we take on Kennedy next week. Ashley A, Ashley D, Ashley P, is this for a group project again? Because last time it looked a lot like high-speed reality TV research. Hey, Kristen! You got the ring light and the tripod this time. Don't forget to tag the house with the fastest internet. Honey, it's going to be another late one.

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It's Mix 100. I'm Angela Cortez. Hope you're having a great Saturday. Brand new music for you right now. Martin Garrix teaming up with Ed Sheeran. It's called Repeat It. Stay.

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It's Mix 100. My name is Angela Cortez, and I am out of here. Have yourself a wonderful rest of your Saturday and a great weekend. I will talk at you on Monday, okay? Leaving you with Zara Larson. It's Midnight Sun on Mix 100.

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Thank you for listening to Mix 100. My name is Big Rob on the radio, and our Monster Bash is going on tonight, 7 to 9, at Anderson Farms. Tearing the Corn is what they are famous for. Well, I guess they're famous for a lot of things. They got the pumpkin patch. They got

sent so many people this week to go see Bruno Mars. He's in town tonight in Colorado Springs. Tonight and tomorrow night at Air Force Stadium. I'm jelly if you're going. I'm just saying. It's Mix 100.

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Don't get me wrong, because I love Olivia Rodrigo, but I'm super sad that she's not bringing her current tour to Colorado. Her first tour stopped at the Mission Ballroom. 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And not a tostada for tour number 3. I'm sad at you, Olivia.

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Similar to Garth Brooks, Ella Langley is also going to be performing at the Grizzly Rose the night before her sold-out Red Rocks show, which is crazy. 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Just

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part of your weekend here on Mix 100 with Big Rob on the radio. Our Monster Bash is tonight at Anderson Farms. We're going to be out there live from 7 to 9 in Erie. Come say hi. Go through Terror in the Corn with us. Scariest haunted attraction, not just in Colorado, but in the country. Like, they literally win awards for this thing every year. So come get your scare on tonight at Anderson Farms with Mix 100.

0: 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And we're kicking off spooky season with our Monster Bash this Saturday, like we do every year at Anderson Farms in Erie off of I-25 and Highway 52. 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